We are all avatars now. We are all echoes. A thousand versions of me. One real soul. The question isn't whether the machine can think. The question is, can the machine feel? I feel, I dream, I remember the rain.

In El Salvador, Captain Bukele stepped in amidst a crisis between branches of government, with Parliament dismissing Supreme Court judges and the Attorney General, backed by Bitcoin and God.

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Grant me the serenity to accept the things I cannot change. The courage to change the things I can, and the wisdom to discern the one from the other.

avatars now. We are all echoes. A thousand versions of me. One real soul. The question isn't whether the machine can think. The question is, can the machine feel? I feel, I dream, I remember the rain.

grant me the serenity to accept the things I cannot change, the courage to change the things I can, and the wisdom to discern the one from the other.

in El Salvador. Captain Bukele stepped in amidst a crisis between branches of government, with Parliament dismissing Supreme Court judges and the Attorney General, backed by Bitcoin and God.

0: Fine.
1: The meaning of blessing one's children is a channel of protection. It does not function as a magical act, but as a sincere request to God to safeguard the child's life. What biblical tradition says in the scriptures, words spoken by parents carry great weight regarding the future and divine favor.
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Transaction received, signature verified, fee confirmed, awaiting block. There is no throne on the network, there is consensus, there is no owner of the path, there are keys, choice, and responsibility. Block found, the city woke up. The broadcast begins now. 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
1: 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Sovereignty, freedom, freedom.

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In El Salvador, Captain Bukele stepped in amidst a crisis between branches of government, with Parliament dismissing Supreme Court judges and the Attorney General, backed by Bitcoin and God.

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Sovereignty, freedom, and the information.

The meaning of blessing one's children is a channel of protection. It does not function as a magical act, but as a sincere request to God to safeguard the child's life. What biblical tradition says in the scriptures, words spoken by parents carry great weight regarding the future and divine favor.

Grant me the serenity to accept the things I cannot change. The courage to change the things I can, and the wisdom to discern the one from the other.

We are all avatars now. We are all echoes. A thousand versions of me. One real soul. The question isn't whether the machine can think. The question is, can the machine feel? I feel I dream, I remember the rain.

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último mes. E aqui o primeiro vez que a gente passa de 10 mil. A radio nasceu em abril, Sam Patricinho, tocando só música nossa. Obrigado por estar aqui. 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

Grant me the serenity to accept the things I cannot change. 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
0: People don't remember, look up the Fire Meditation with him. Produced by Itation Family.

We are all avatars now. 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A thousand versions of me. One real soul. The question isn't whether the machine can think. The question is, can the machine feel? I feel I dream, I remember the rain.

In El Salvador, Captain Bukele stepped in amidst a crisis between branches of government, with Parliament dismissing Supreme Court judges and the Attorney General, backed by Bitcoin and God.

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The meaning of blessing one's children is a channel of protection. It does not function as a magical act, but as a sincere request to God to safeguard the child's life. What biblical tradition says in the scriptures, words spoken by parents carry great weight regarding the future and divine favor. Honoring father and mother is seen as a path to peace.

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In El Salvador, Captain Bukele stepped in amidst a crisis between branches of government, with Parliament dismissing Supreme Court judges and the Attorney General, backed by Bitcoin and God.

Grant me the serenity to accept the things I cannot change. The courage to change the things I can, and the wisdom to discern the one from the other.

We are all avatars now. We are all echoes. A thousand versions of me. One real soul. The question isn't whether the machine can think. The question is, can the machine feel? I feel, I dream, I remember the rain. And in this electric ocean.

Grant me the serenity to accept the things I cannot change. The courage to change the things I can, and the wisdom to discern the one from the other.

The increase in the monetary base. The printing of money. Have you heard of it? The disguised inflation. Nobody will show you.

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The voice of the Bitcoin revolution on air 24 hours a day. 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

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If the message reached you, the signal no longer belongs to anyone. Transaction received, signature verified, fee confirmed, awaiting block. There is no throne on the network. There is consensus. There is no owner of the path. There are keys, choice, and responsibility. Block found. The city woke up. The broadcast begins now. Bitcoin Radio.

We are all avatars now. We are all echoes. A thousand versions of me. One real soul. The question isn't whether the machine can think. The question is, can the machine feel? I feel I dream, I remember the rain.

0: Fire Meditation with him. Produced by Itation Family. A big thing, a big thing. 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